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1: 906. We just got on scene with engine 44. 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

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Yes, sir. 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
0: That's a negative, we got it.
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0: 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We can take that call from Rescue 3.
1: Rescue 4, you got the run on Corsicana. Rescue 3, you can disregard.
2: 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Steve, thanks, guys.

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0: 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Can you add a rescue to our location for an overdose? And the updated address is going to be 2990 Brockbank.
1: Rescue 4.
2: Can we get police to KD's and St. Paul for a bystander that wants DPD?
0: Rescue's assigned.
1: You said there's a bystander there wanting police at, what was that address and what's the concern for police?
2: Cross Street is KD's and St. Paul.
1: And why do they need police?

0: 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Engine 38, could you assign DPD to this incident?
1: With pleasure.
0: Nine one one abuse.

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2: Rescue 28.
0: Can you confirm that we got the right apartment number 232 for our run? BPD to 660.
1: 660.
0: Yeah, engine 32 is on the back side of the hill. They can clear up. I'm going to sit off to the side of the road. You're blocking for me.
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0: 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You got an updated address, Rescue 42.
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1: 28. Rescue 28, go ahead.
0: Rescue 28, they checked the tapes, and that's the address that was given.
1: Received. We called the call back multiple times, no answer. Didn't get an answer at the door. We're going to clear up.
0: Received. 660 to Rescue 26. I think you got stepped on. Were you getting in route?
2: That's affirmative. We got a red bar. We're rebooting right now.
0: Reese, we got you in route. Rescue 28.
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0: 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Trump 50, go ahead. 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Actually, it said no answer on the call back. We're going to clear up.
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0: 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Can you clear us up? 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
0: 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We can take that runoff. Rescue 57 in our district.
1: Rescue 29, you got the run on Walnut. 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
0: 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We're still on the line with Confidel trying to get one of their units to answer also. Yeah, we'll try to get you one, three words, maybe that'll help.
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1: Let us know if that's the correct address. The call doesn't make much sense.
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0: Stage is 21. Correct address is going to be 9310 Forest, Dollar Tree. We're going to go that direction. We're over here at 9600. Thank you. I'm so pleased with the apartments.
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And you have truck 57 assigned.

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0: Hazmat 37 to Battalion 4.
3: Battalion 4, go.
0: Chief, you're on disregard. I've already talked to Cap. We're just going to go check out.
3: Battalion 4 received disregard. Thank you, sir.
0: Truck 37, hit your mouth key, please. Truck 37 will be out of service. We're on the hazmat rig.

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That's a negative. We should be good. 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
0: We're clear to give us that run from Rescue 1 in our district. 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

0: Rescue 11. This is going to be the same run Engine 11's on and Rescue 1's assigned to. 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
1: Rescue 1 received. Thank you, Rescue 11.

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1: Boy, Battalion 6.
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competition, engine 36, engine 47, engine 16, truck 36, truck 18, battalion 9, battalion 6, engine 11, Rick. Structure 5 reported 3928, Dilhaugh Street, Cross Street of Angelina, Block 36, Double Lot 401. 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

0: 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She is on the rescue to our run for a medical emergency.
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attention, engine 54, engine 25, engine 38, truck 25, truck 23, battalion 5, battalion 1, engine 24, Rich, structure 5 reported, 3517, Silver Hill Drive, cross street of Strawberry Trail, box 54, 0458. Time's gonna be 0606, all companies are showing a route.

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0: Yeah, Medic 3, yeah, that's all the information we're going to have.
1: Yes, sir, appreciate that. All right, Medic 3, we're clear. Could you please put us out of service? We're going to get to the shop for mechanical.
0: Medic 3.

0: 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Can you place us back in service, please?
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0: 35, will you update this to a working structure fire? We've got a two-story flat roof, looks like a vacant commercial building. We've got fire showing on the Charlie side of the building from one of the windows. We're going to make a quick attack. We're going to try to get access into the building.
1: Got a box.

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1: 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We're already out there.

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0: 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We'll take that run at 9929 Harry Honda, Rescue 47.
2: Uh-huh.

0: Rescue 47, your condition go on Rescue 27. Thank the injured person on Harry Hines.
1: Still received. Thank you, 27.

0: Bridge Medic. Voyager Bridge Medic. 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
1: Rescue 55.
0: Rescue 55.
1: Can you give us that run of Rescue 19 in our district? Six two seven
2: out at the box.
3: I see 606-617-627 to get you out of
0: scene. Bridge Medic. Is this going to be related to the same call that you just had with Rescue 4, or is this completely different?
4: This is a different run, completely different.
0: Yeah, Rescue 3. 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
4: It's going to be the outside courtyard where intake is on the St. Paul side.

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1: That's firm. 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
3: 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Can you give us that 1818 Corsicana?

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1: Yes, 4.
0: Rescue 4, did you get the location for Bridge Medicus? Where is it going to be? 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

0: 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You may disregard per risky 73.
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1: 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We can take that call off of Rescue 218 and 36's. 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Here's your 36.
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It might have been a mistake.

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0: 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It's going to be 3714 Hamilton.
1: 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Is this going to be Hamilton Avenue or Hamilton Drive?

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0: Appreciate it.

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Huh?

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1: It's affirmative.
0: Received, just confirming if you made basic contact. DPD's calling over saying that they're still getting multiple calls for that location.
1: That's affirmative. It's just simply that you can clear up.
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0: 660, is the Rescue 27 continuing on?
1: That's a negative, Engine 52. They've been disregarded, and I don't believe they've cleared up yet, but they have been disregarded.
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0: 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We're clear for last run. 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
1: We have you assigned truck 57. You can disregard. We'll be in portable. If I'm anything, we'll get something.
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We're clear 14, ready to go back in service. 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Go ahead, 660. Engine 58, what's the nature? 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What do you see?

0: 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We're clear from the hospital. 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
0: 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Y'all can disregard. Looks like it's not going to be on the highway. We got it. Where's she?
1: Rescue 18, you can disregard North Haskell. Rescue 218 has been assigned.

0: 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Truck 40. I'm taking runoff engine 49 with 30 seconds out, 7575 Charles, sir.
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0: 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Can you give us that run off of Rescue 4 with Squad 5?
1: Here, Rescue 54, take the run.
0: Rescue 4 received, cleared. 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

Engine, engine 22, engine 32, engine 54, truck 23, truck 25, battalion, battalion 1, engine 24, street number reported 2425, Lee Crash Drive, across Garrison, box 380042. 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
1: Truck four, we're taking the United States. 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Rescue 40. Rescue 40. Clear the mission at Eclipse to have better and top rescue deputy. Clear rescue 40, you got it. Rescue 70 received. 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
0: Looks like this should be a severe fix at 46 and all. This could be a bottom drop. We need to get a creep right there.
1: Let's see, we got on 20 at RK below. We haven't seen anything. We also haven't seen anything behind us. So yeah, we're going to go and clear up.
0: Appreciate it.
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0: 33.
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3: Yeah, the same description as the one on Audubon. We just passed by it, headed to the other wreck. I'm not sure if this is double bomb or not.

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1: That's affirmative.
0: Appreciate you. Stand by.

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1: Medic 3.
0: We'll be on the order for about 2 minutes. 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
1: Receive.

0: question for two. This is it, Sue. Bring him back.
1: 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Rescue 52. We've got engine 52 on location, 4635 Bonanza, and rescue 45 assigned. Can you beat rescue 45?
0: Just affirmative. Can you hear us back off?
1: B6, 35 Bonanza Lane.
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1: Assuming you're en route to Bonanza.
2: 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We're en route to Bonanza.

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1: 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All we got is the callback number in the comments. Rescue 78, go ahead.
0: Rescue 43, receive. I guess you got on the train.
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0: 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We're almost on location. 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

0: Rescue 38 to 660. You can go ahead and disregard Rescue 25 on the call. The patient was starting to get aggressive with us, but we can head back to him.
1: Right.

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1: That's a negative for now.
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0: 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I'll disregard. If I need another ambulance, I'll let you know.
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1: Go RT one.
2: Yeah, we've tried to get on the scene at 4303 West Lovell's Lane and clear. 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
1: We're at the front of the shopping center next to the Fiesta. There is a laundromat in the front we're at.
0: Received, is that 3200 South Lancaster?
1: Yes, sir.
0: Received.

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0: 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Engine 45, we've got Rescue 45 out of service there. Got nothing. We can assign a new to the call once they clear, or once you clear up.
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1: 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Engine 33, take the run.

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2: 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Hey, do you happen to have an update on the water department, sir?
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Give us the address on the sign. We still have a red car. Engine 47, it's going to be the 7200 block of John Carpenter, Service Road, southbound, crossing Mockingbird.

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0: Is this going to be an armed force war inside the hospital?

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Truck 57. This wreck's going to be southbound central at 635 exit.

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0: Received. Are they on scene already?
1: Six six to Med 4. Are you there on scene?
2: Med 4 to 660. We are about 3 minutes out.

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1: 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Can we take that runoff Rescue 3 at 920 San Jacinto Street?

0: 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Receive, stand by.
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0: Q15, go.
2: We're on scene. We've called the callback number. That person's not actually on scene. We're unable to find the patient. We did a lab in the store. Do you have any more info on this run?
3: We're clear to take a run from 4 on 8700 Autobahn.

Risky 15, that's all the information we're going to have. 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Risky 15 received.

0: 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Could you put Rescue 23 out of service for decon?
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0: 46, we're clear from our last run. Can you give us that run from Rescue 46?

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0: 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We can take that run off of Rescue 43 and 42's district.

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Hey, 20. Rescue 20, we just cleared up from our last room. We can take that run off of Rescue 56 at 14332 Montford Drive. You do not have the burn victim at 14332 Montford Drive. Rescue 56, you may disregard.

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Bench, we're on 5330 in this car. Truck 3330, appreciate it.

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Tapping out KC Manti for 25 years of service. You will be missed. Good luck on your future snow endeavors. That is all. KKN 377, Dallas Fire Department.

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1: 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We're looking towards the trail, yes.
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0: 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We're going to get off.
1: Flight 11,

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1: Rescue 76, go ahead.
0: Rescue 76, are you still by the ambulance?
1: That's affirmative.
0: Bruce, we're going to try to call your cell phone before you can make contact with the person.
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